0: 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Rádio
1: Praha. Now's the time for stepping out of place. Get up on your feet and give account of your faith. Pray to God or something or whatever you do.

They say the holy water's watered down, and this town's lost its faith. Our colors will fade eventually, so if our time is running out, day after day, we'll make the mundane a masterpiece. 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